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0: This look at weather on Willie 94.1 from the WNKY weather team is brought to you by A Little Taste of Texas.
2: It's back to the muggy, uncomfortable air tonight. We'll have mostly cloudy skies and lows only dropping to around the 70-degree mark with some showers by morning on Friday. Cloudy with showers and thunderstorms and highs in the upper 80s. From the WNKY News 40 Weather Center, I'm meteorologist Scott Burchett.
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0: There's Tanya here on our Country Music Thursday night get-together. Luke Bryan is one of the artists that launched a brand, Luke Bryan's 32 Bridge Food and Drink. It was 2018 when Luke opened the doors to this massive six-story bar and entertainment venue called Luke's 32 Bridge Food and Drink in Nashville. The name comes from a bridge in his hometown where Route 32 crosses over the Flint River in Georgia.
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0: Here's Winona here on our Country Music Thursday night get-together. We're looking at country music artists that have launched food and drink establishments. Dierks Bentley has Whiskey Row. He began his bar and entertainment venue in Scottsdale, Arizona, with the opening of his first Whiskey Row location in 2013. In 2017, he expanded to Gilbert, Arizona, before he opened the Nashville location in 2018. And most recently, he brought Whiskey Row and the brand to Denver, Colorado in 2021. Bentley describes the brand as an American gastropub. Dierks was really excited to create a space that could launch the careers of aspiring artists like he was when he first moved to Music City. So Dierks is doing his part, and he's got live music, real live music, not line dancing crap that they're playing at a lot of those places down on Broadway.
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0: There's Holly Dunn here on our Country Music Thursday Night Get Together. We're looking at artists who have opened their own bars. And Jason Aldean opened Jason Aldean's Kitchen and Rooftop Bar in Nashville back in 2018. 5 years later, in July of 2023, he opened his second location in Gatlinburg, Tennessee. Aldean inspired to create a space for country music lovers to hang out and enjoy themselves with good food and drinks. And he told the Tennessean newspaper that the peach cobbler on the menu, that's his mom's recipe.
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4: It's back to the muggy, uncomfortable air tonight. We'll have mostly cloudy skies and lows only dropping to around the 70-degree mark with some showers by morning on Friday. Cloudy with showers and thunderstorms and highs in the upper 80s. From the WNKY News 40 Weather Center, I'm meteorologist Scott Burchett.
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Here are the Oak Ridge Boys with No Matter How High. Here on our Country Music Thursday Night Get Together. Let's get it, boys.

We're playing great country. From partying with classic honky-tonk tunes to bringing a tear with a country ballad. We're making country great again on Willie 94.1.

0: but you know that I love you. There's Dolly. You know I love you. Here on our Country Music Thursday night. I'm Doyle King. We're looking at country music artists that have opened their bars, their own food and restaurant establishments. And Miranda Lambert became the first female with a bar and entertainment venue in Nashville when the doors of her Casa Rosa opened in 2021. It was pegged as a little taste of Texas in Tennessee. The establishment offers guests a seat at Miranda's table with Tex-Mex cuisine, the space filled with memorabilia from her career, including a massive bird cage, the one that she used for the music video for Bluebird. Remember that when she did it on the award shows? In addition to delicious Southern recipes, Casa Rosa is a great place to get a glass of Lambert's Red 55 wine.
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0: There's Conway with those tight-fitting jeans here on our Country Music Thursday night. Eric Church has his own bar. It's called Chiefs. He opened it in 2023, named after his nickname. Chief is a six-story honky-tonk with live music and great barbecue. The rooftop restaurant known as Hell of a Q, a play on his song Hell of a View up at the top. And yes, that's where Morgan Wallen threw that chair off. And it landed in the street right next to a couple of cops. That was the second time he'd been in a little bit of trouble. Oh, and at Chiefs, you have that chair that's sitting on a table, and it says, "You're not Morgan Wallen. Don't even think about it."
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0: Here's Randy Travis with He Walked on Water here on our Country Music Thursday night. I'm Doyle King. I'll be right back. I've got Hank Williams Jr. to kick off another Texas-sized music set. We'll do that right after this quick break.
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2: It's back to the muggy, uncomfortable air tonight. We'll have mostly cloudy skies and lows only dropping to around the 70-degree mark with some showers by morning on Friday. Cloudy with showers and thunderstorms and highs in the upper 80s. From the WNKY News 40 Weather Center, I'm meteorologist Scott Burchett.
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0: Man, I find myself singing along with that song every time I play it. The O'Kanes, Can't Stop My Heart From Loving You, here on our Country Music Thursday night. I'm Doyle King. When it came time to open her own restaurant and entertainment space, Reba McEntire opted for a location close to her heart. Reba's place is located in Atoka, Oklahoma, the same county where the singer grew up. McEntire was approached about opening her own space to help revitalize the tiny downtown area of Atoka a few years ago, and the doors opened in January of 2023. Reba helped curate the menu and atmosphere. It's down home and welcoming. So if you get up in Oklahoma, or down in Oklahoma, stop by Reba's place in Atoka.
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4: And here's Clark with the weather. 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

0: It's Eddie Rabbit here on our Country Music Thursday night. We're looking at country stars who have opened their own bars. Blake Shelton opened his Old Red first location in his hometown of Tishomingo, Oklahoma. It was 2017. And since then, he's expanded to several other locations, Nashville in 2018, Gatlinburg in 2019, and Orlando, Florida in 2020. Blake tells us that he opened a smaller location in Nashville at the International Airport in 2022, and he cut the red ribbon on his Las Vegas location in 2024. His next is in Indianapolis, Indiana, and that will open in 2027. The Nashville location serves as a set for his outrageously reality competition series called Barmageddon. Old Red is the hotspot for food and drinks, but also a platform for up-and-coming artists to share their music. That's one place that you can see live music and not line dance. At Blake Shelton's Old Red in Nashville and all the other locations around the U.S.
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0: There's Reba with Walk On here on our Country Music Thursday night. I'm Doyle King, and I'll be right back with the king of country music, George Strait. He's singing Blue Clear Sky to kick off a nice, long, Texas-sized music set next.
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4: It's back to the muggy and comfortable air tonight. We'll have mostly cloudy skies and lows only dropping to around the 70-degree mark with some showers by morning on Friday. Cloudy with showers and thunderstorms and highs in the upper 80s. From the WNKY News 40 Weather Center, I'm meteorologist Scott Burchett.
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0: Here's Doug Stone with Warning Labels here on our Country Music Thursday night. Garth Brooks is another artist that has opened up a bar and restaurant, Friends in Low Places. You can finally head out to find your friends. The space operates like a classic honky-tonk featuring an oasis on the rooftop. Brooks celebrated the soft opening on November 24th of 23 with a live show there. And fans can enjoy the first two levels of entertainment. The other three stories opened on March of 2024. And you've got live music featuring artists that are trying to make their way up the ladder in Nashville. At Garth Brooks, Friends in Low Places.
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0: There's Restless Heart here on our Country Music Thursday Night Get-Together. Another artist that threw his hat into the ring for bar space in Nashville is Morgan Wallen. His bar in Tennessee Kitchen opened on June 1st of 2024. The six-story venue features several bars, including a rooftop watering hole, plenty of live music, and as for the restaurant, Wallen had a hand in curating the menu with some of his own family favorites from his mom's kitchen. Morgan Wallen with this bar in Tennessee Kitchen, open in Nashville.
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0: Here's Hal Katzman with Mama Knows That Highway here on our country music get-together. Well, the new big thing on country radio is an old big thing, Taylor Swift. The global superstar released a new song called I Knew It, I Knew You on June 5th as part of the Toy Story 5 soundtrack. And with the metadata and marketing claiming it's a country song, it's sung by the cowgirl that she plays the character of Jessie in the film, the song cresting on the Billboard pop charts and setting records on country music radio for its meteoric rise. She debuted at number 8. That song is probably going to go number 1. Anyway, it's not really country, but it is Taylor Swift, and it's from Toy Story. And really, it's not that bad a song. You can check it out on my Facebook post tonight. It's up right now at Doyle King, spelled D-O-Y-L-E, Doyle King, on Facebook.
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2: It's back to the muggy, uncomfortable air tonight. We'll have mostly cloudy skies and lows only dropping to around the 70-degree mark with some showers by morning on Friday. Cloudy with showers and thunderstorms and highs in the upper 80s. From the WNKY News 40 Weather Center, I'm meteorologist Scott Burchett.
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Beautiful Crystal Gale, and don't it make my brown eyes blue? She does have some of the most beautiful, stunning blue eyes ever, right? Here's the Desert Rose Band, and hello, Trouble.

0: John Anderson, Seminole Wind, and stuff in there too from Keith Urban. And one of those songs that's what I always call a great driving song. If you're coming up with a, you know, some songs to play when you hit the road, like a lot of people are going to do for the 4th of July. Apparently 72 million people hitting the road. Wow. Yeah, that's fun. Where the blacktop ends. On the way, I've got Tim McGraw and Vern Gosden.
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0: of the greatest songs ever to dance to, Vern Gosden. Well, that just about does it, don't it? I'm Linda. In just a couple of minutes, more favorites with George Strait and Alan Jackson. Of course, both of them, the big story. They'll be playing Saturday night in Nashville, Nissan Stadium. They are taping that. You'll be able to see it on NBC and Peacock soon. Cannot wait for that.
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0: George Strait, Get Carried Away. In just a couple of minutes, more of your favorites from Craig Morgan and music from Lone Star, all on the way next.
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Sweethearts of the Rodeo, Midnight Girl, Sunset Town. So I was looking at Instacart saying that for the 4th of July holiday weekend, they're already getting, you know, people requesting stuff, groceries, hot dog buns, big on the list, hot dogs, obviously. Stuff for s'mores, yeah, the big holiday for that as well. Here's John Michael.

Garth, Kix and Ronnie, Hank, George, Shania, the legendary country artists you know on a first name basis are here and helping us make country great again on Willie 94.1.

0: It's Reba McEntire. I always say that is the best day ever when you can't even get the blues anymore. Yeah, that is a very good day. Terry Clark, man, I'm so impressed with her fishing abilities. She is so great at that. Terry, in just a couple of minutes, and Emerson Drive on the way.
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down to Georgia. He was looking for a soul to steal. He was in a bind because he was way behind and he was willing to make a deal. When he came across this young man sawing on a fiddle and playing it hot, and the devil jumped up on a hickory stump and said, "Boy, let me tell you what. I guess you didn't know it, but I'm a fiddle player too. And if you'd care to take a dare, I'll make a bet with you. Now, you play pretty good fiddle, boy, but give the devil his due. I bet a fiddle of gold against your soul, because I think I'm better than you."

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Johnny said, "Devil, just come on back if you ever want to try again. 'Cause I told you once, you son of a gun.

0: Terry Clark and poor, pitiful me. So, you know, some artists, they'll book their tours around some really great golf courses so they can get in some golf or get in some baseball or whatever it is that they're into. Terry Clark says she loves hitting the road and finding great places to go fishing. 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And if you follow her on her socials, you'll see she is really great fishing. Hey, Lynn Anderson on the way and Ronnie Millsap.
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0: Mark Chestnut, just blame it on Texas. It's been fun watching, you know, people visiting for the World Cup and checking out places like Texas and talking about the stuff they want to take home. A lot of people want to take home ranch dressing. That's like a big deal, which you have to take on your carry-on if you're taking bottles of that stuff. You can't, you know, I'm not in your carry-on. You got to check that one in. You can't carry that one on in your bags. But yeah, ranch dressing is big. Any sort of Texas barbecue sauce or rubs. And of course, beef jerky, stuff like that. Tim McGraw in just a minute. And Clay Walker.
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2: We're back into the uncomfortable heat for tonight. I'd call 70 hot for the morning low. Under mostly cloudy skies, a few showers creep in here during the overnight hours. On Friday, more showers, more thunderstorms, lots of clouds, and highs top out in the upper 80s. From the WNKY News 40 Weather Center, I'm meteorologist Scott Burchett.
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Willie Nelson, Merle Haggard together, Poncho and Lefty, one of those great Towns Van Zandt songs. I'm Linda. Thanks so much for hanging out with us. We've got music from Waylon, written by the amazing Rodney Crowell, who's going to be playing Willie Nelson's 4th of July Festival coming up on the 4th.

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Keeping you on the move.

0: The Oak Ridge Boys. And of course, I always say what makes that song so special are those amazing low notes hit by Richard Sturban. Yeah. Who sang with Elvis back in the day. Can you imagine? Alabama on the way in Faith Hill.
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Keeping you on the move.

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2: We're back into the uncomfortable heat for tonight. I'd call 70 hot for the morning low. Under mostly cloudy skies, and a few showers creep in here during the overnight hours. On Friday, more showers.

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Keeping you on the move.

John Anderson, she just started liking those cheating songs a little too much. I'm Linda. Thanks so much for hanging out with me. Find me anytime on Facebook. Come on by and say hi. Just look for Country Radio Linda next time you're there. It's Trisha. She's in love with the boy.

0: His mandrel just sleeping single in a double bed. I've got more favorites on the way with Dolly Parton, who has now added another business to her line of businesses, doing like a big traveler's center. And kind of like Bucky's is in the South, her version of that, which, man, it looks amazing. I guess there's one location so far in Tennessee, but there will be more. I'm going to have to find one. Wynonna on the way, Toby and Dolly.
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0: Winona, and I saw the light. Yeah, Winona's got new stuff coming out here soon. Already seen a sneak peek. It is good stuff. Hard Truth is the name of that one. Hey, Dan Seals in a minute, and Little Texas.
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2: We're back into the uncomfortable heat for tonight. I'd call 70 hot for the morning low. Under mostly cloudy skies, a few showers creep in here during the overnight hours. On Friday, more showers, more thunderstorms, lots of clouds, and highs top out in the upper 80s. From the WNKY News 40 Weather Center, I'm meteorologist Scott Burchett.
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Don Williams and Tulsa Time. That's another one of those really great songs to hear when you're out doing a road trip and you're driving. You look down, you're going like 90 miles an hour down a blacktop. Yeah, that's that kind of song. Like this one too, in Skaggs, Uncle Penn.

We're playing great country. From partying with classic honky-tonk tunes to bringing a tear with a country ballad. We're making country great again on Willie 94.1.

0: Shania Twain, you just celebrated turning 60 not too long ago. Still looks amazing. Brad Paisley in a minute and T.G. Shepherd.
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0: T.G. Shepherd. And stuff in there, too, a song that always makes me laugh from Brad Paisley. The song is called Celebrity. Great video for that one, too. Hey, Clay Walker in just a minute and Ronnie McDowell.
1: 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Every song's a memory. This is Great Country on Willie 94.1. 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

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And Hang On To Your Heart. Yeah, one of those bands that's been hanging out since the 60s and still together. Here's Alan Jackson, Gone Country.

0: Johnny Duncan, and of course the girl singing with him, Janie Fricke, who makes everything better. She's like the frosting on the cupcake of life. Hey, Joe Nichols on the way, and Tanya Tucker.
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Keeping you on the move.

0: Kenya Tucker and Love Me Like You Used To. I just saw she's got a new song out, a project with Dennis Quaid, the actor, who's also a really good singer. Hey, Clint Black on the way, Marty Robbins too.
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Fueled by Thomas Oil and Fuel, 219 Industrial Drive in Glasgow. Keeping you on the move.

0: Marty Robbins. See, it's important. A lesson you get from that song is it's important who you surround yourself with. I mean, some people, maybe not so good for you in El Paso. I'm Linda heading out. You have a great rest of your Friday. We'll talk again, good Lord willing, on Monday. Find me anytime on Facebook. Come on by and say hi. 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
5: We're back into the uncomfortable heat for tonight. I'd call 70 hot for the morning low. Under mostly cloudy skies, a few showers creep in here during the overnight hours. On Friday, more showers, more thunderstorms, lots of clouds, and highs top out in the upper 80s. From the WNKY News 40 Weather Center, I'm meteorologist Scott Burchett.
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Fueled by Thomas Oil and Fuel, 219 Industrial Drive in Glasgow, keeping you on the move.

From the Honeysuckle Rose movie soundtrack, it's Willie Nelson, and on the road again, and indeed he is. In its 11th year, the Outlaw Music Festival Tour gets underway in Irving, Texas on the 3rd of July. We got Montgomery Gentry, Reba McEntire, and Faith Hill on the way a little later in the hour. Here's Ricky Van Shelton.

0: It's Take It Back from Reba McEntire, who is gearing up for another season of Happy's Place, that happening on NBC, the debut later this fall. During the summer months, taking some time to relax at her home in Tennessee. Good morning, I'm Jeff DeWeese. Today is the 26th of June. Gretchen Wilson turns 53 today. Other birthdays include Ariana Grande, Derek Jeter, Robert Devi, as well as Aubrey Plaza, Nick Offerman, Sean Hayes, Wyatt McClure, Billy Sparks and Young Sheldon, Michael Vick, and Chris O'Donnell. He turns 56 today. Coming up in just a bit, Faith Hill and Garth Brooks.
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4: Soybeans and corn were higher Thursday. Cattle and hogs finished mixed. I'm John Perkins with a Brownfield Market Update. When it comes to short-stature corn, it all started with Stein. For decades, they've been focused on unique hybrids that deliver top yields. Stein invented short-stature corn, then they perfected it. Stein has yield. Soybeans are supported by short covering and technical buying. Old and new crop export sales were up on the week, with new crop led by unknown destinations and China. Near-term crop weather continues to look generally bearish in many areas. July beans are up 18 and three quarters, 1127 and a half. August was 20 and a quarter higher at 1137. July bean meal was up 460 at 308.20. July soybean oil was 135 higher at 7081. Corn was up on short covering and technical buying, watching crop development conditions, expecting the forecasted heat dome in the Midwest to be short-lived. That should help dry out parts of the eastern corn belt, but could cause some stress early in the pollination phase. July corn is up 7 3/4 at 414 3/4. September was 8.5 higher at 424 1/4. And wheat was mixed. Parts of the plains are expected to see rain, delaying winter wheat harvest activity, but recharging soil moisture ahead of planting. New crop U.S. export sales were above a week ago, mainly to Mexico and China. July Chicago was 5 1/4 higher at 591. July Kansas City was up 3 1/4 at 620 1/2. July Minneapolis wheat was 3 higher on Thursday at 587 1/4. Live cattle were mixed and feeders are up, watching the direct markets. Megan Grebner has more on that in a moment. August live was 70 higher at 247.22, and October was up 25 at 240.62. August feeders are 37 cents higher at 373.30. And hogs ended the session mixed, ended the USDA's quarterly hogs and pigs report, which was out after the close. July lean was down $1.15 at 92.70, and the August contract was 10 lower at 96.60. Megan Grebner has that full look at cash livestock after this.
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8: Another quiet day for direct cash cattle trade activity. Bids did start to surface at $255 live in western Nebraska and parts of Kansas, but were passed Asking prices were floated at $415 dressed in Nebraska, but weren't established in other areas. Significant trade volume is going to hold out into the end of the week again. Box beef closed sharply lower with light demand for moderate offerings. Choice down 262 at $396.32. Select was $340 lower at $374.74. Estimated cattle slaughter was 109,000 head. Cash hogs closed lower with a very light negotiated run. Barrels and gills at the National Daily Direct were down 27 cents with a weighted average of 95.29. The Western Corn Belt was 41 cents lower with a weighted average of 95.15. Pork values closed higher, up $1.36 at 95.22. Bellies and hams were both sharply higher, and estimated hog slaughter was 479,000 head. I'm Megan Grebner, Brownfield Ag News.
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0: I recently went into the hospital for a procedure, and you know how it is when you get one of those wristbands put on your arm, it has your name and maybe your date of birth? Well, not only that, it has a barcode. And for a moment, when they scanned it, I felt more like a product than I did a person. But in the end, they were so nice to me, I still felt like a human being. The barcode was first used on this date back in 1974 in Troy, Ohio. It wasn't a person that got scanned. No, it was a 10-pack of Wrigley's Juicy Fruit Gum. We got some Dolly Parton coming up and also Travis Tritt for you here in moments.
1: 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All judges' decisions are final. Registration begins at 6 p.m. and the contest starts at 7. For more information, call Amy Loyal at 270-524-3782 after 6 p.m. It's the 21st annual karaoke contest at the Hart County Fair, Friday night, July 3rd. Sponsored by the Big Willie 94.1.
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0: From his album, I Wonder Do You Think of Me, it became his last top five hit, Keith Whitley's I'm Over You. Coming up tomorrow, it's Alan Jackson's grand finale concert in Nashville, Tennessee at Nissan Stadium. Definitely going to be one of the biggest events in country music this year. Joining him will be the King, George Strait, who's on the way next right here.
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4: And here's Clark with the weather. 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
6: Showers and thunderstorms likely today. We'll see a high of 87. Showers and thunderstorms tonight, a low of 73. Showers and storms likely again Saturday with a high of 86. From the News 40 Weather Center, I'm WNKY Weather Chief Chris Allen.
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Fueled by Thomas Oil and Fuel, 219 Industrial Drive in Glasgow, keeping you on the move.

Roseanne Cash on the Big Willie 94.1. Mac Daniels waking you up for a Friday. Randy Travis coming up, also Mark Wills. It's Lone Star now on KMO Country 101.5.

0: Randy Travis on the Big Willie 94.1. It's Mac Daniels in your radio. Finally Friday, and I hope you're having a great start to things as you pour another cup of coffee. I want to remind you, you can always listen to us online at willie941.com.
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2: I'm Mark Dorenkamp with Brownfield Ag News Headlines. The Vice President of Public Affairs with the Mosaic Company says there's growing concern about global phosphate fertilizer supplies.
3: It's a thing that farmers need to keep an eye on as they go through this season.
2: Van Pratt says ongoing disruptions to trade in the Strait of Hormuz have caused sulfur prices to nearly triple in the past year, resulting in production cutbacks amongst most phosphate fertilizer producers. More news next on Brownfield.
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5: The CEO of the Iowa Pork Producers Association is dismayed that Proposition 12 language was not included in the Senate Ag Committee's draft farm bill. Pat McGonigal says his reaction to Chairman Bozeman omitting Prop 12 from the text is
6: very, very, very disappointed.
5: He tells Brownfield Iowa Pork will keep applying pressure on the issue.
6: Otherwise, pork producers in Iowa, particularly family farms, have to face a patchwork of regulations.
5: The U.S. hog herd is smaller than pre-report expectations. The USDA says the swine inventory on June 1st was 73.7 million head, slightly below June 1st, 2025, when many analysts had been expecting a 1% increase. And red meat production declined during May. USDA says 4.1 billion pounds of mostly beef and pork were produced last month, falling 6% on the year. I'm Brent Barnett, Brownfield.
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1: Big Willie 94.1, Mac Daniels coming up, Carlene Carter, also Eddie Rabbit. A great duo now, one of the greatest of all time, really. Loretta and Conway on the Big Willie.
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3: Showers and thunderstorms likely today. We'll see a high of 87. Showers and thunderstorms tonight, a low of 73. Showers and storms likely again Saturday with a high of 86. From the News 40 Weather Center, I'm WNKY Weather Chief Chris Allen.
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0: It's the Big Willie 94.1. Mag Daniels on your Friday. Don't forget, coming up a little bit later in the morning, it is the Friday edition of The Real Trader, and that means a chance for you to win tickets to the Grand Ole Opry. That all starts a little bit after 8 o'clock, so stick around for it. In the meantime, another set of great country starts next with Toby Keith.
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3: Showers and thunderstorms likely today. We'll see a high of 87. Showers and thunderstorms tonight, a low of 73. Showers and storms likely again Saturday with a high of 86. From the News 40 Weather Center, I'm WNKY Weather Chief Chris Allen.
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Ronnie Millsap on the Big Willie 94.1. Mac Daniels on the way. Patty Loveless as well as Tracy Lawrence. Janie Fricke now on the Big Willie 94.1.

Garth, Kix and Ronnie, Hank, George, Shania, the legendary country artists you know on a first name basis are here and helping us make country great again on Willie 94.1.

0: Big Willie 94.1, Mag Daniels, get ready for the weekend in the home stretch of the Barron County Fair. Tonight, it is the KTPA Truck and Tractor Pull. That continues again on Saturday. Pedal pull for the kids as well on Saturday, and rides open both nights at 6 p.m. So get out there and enjoy the final moments of the Barron County Fair tonight and tomorrow.
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5: I'm Mark Dorenkamp with Brownfield Ag News Headlines. The Vice President of Public Affairs with the Mosaic Company says there's growing concern about global phosphate fertilizer supplies.
6: It's a thing that farmers need to keep an eye on as they go through this season.
5: Ben Pratt says ongoing disruptions to trade in the Strait of Hormuz have caused sulfur prices to nearly triple in the past year, resulting in production cutbacks amongst most phosphate fertilizer producers. More news next on Brownfield.
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12: I'm Nicole Haslip with Brownfield's Daily Update. A South Dakota producer says he's concerned the ongoing drought could limit forage supplies this year. Troy Hadrick says his alfalfa and oat crops have gotten off to a slow start.
13: It's gonna be a little tight. You know, I think what we lucked out on was we've got some carryover from last year because our winter was so open.
12: But he tells Brownfield,
13: I think quality's going to be good. It's just at this point, we're a little behind on getting a cut. It wasn't much out there. We were hoping to catch some rains, and then we kind of finally did. And now we've just been getting some little light showers here and there that have kind of interrupting our ability to kind of get out there and get it cut and baled.
12: New alfalfa varieties can take up to 11 years to reach farmers' fields. But Forage Genetics International's Phil Bowman says that long pipeline is delivering healthier, higher-yielding options for today's growers.
14: From a parent plant, 4 to 5 years of field testing, we combine those into varieties, which take about 4 to 5 more years to yield test over time, and then seed production adds another year or two. So anywhere from 9 to 10 to 11 years.
12: Bowman tells Brownfield, from concept to development and yield trials, it takes time for new alfalfa varieties to reach the market.
14: Generally going to have more yield and better persistence to all the diseases, whether it's anthracnose and phytomyces and that sort of thing that the growers might face in their field.
12: Forage Genetics International develops varieties for the NextGrow brand, which is owned by the Land O'Lakes Cooperative. Cash dairy prices were mixed on the Chicago Mercantile Exchange Thursday in limited trade. Dry whey was down 1.5 cents at 67 cents. Blocks unchanged at $1.44. Barrels also unchanged at $1.47¾. Butter up 3 cents at $1.55½ with 21 trades made. And non-fat dry milk up 0.5 cent at $1.58 in 7 sales. I'm Nicole Haslip with Brownfield.
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0: Hello, me brothers, on the Big Willie 94.1. It's Mac Daniels. Hal Ketchum is lined up for us. Also, Ed Bruce. Rhett Akins now.
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2: Showers and thunderstorms likely today. We'll see a high of 87. Showers and thunderstorms tonight, a low of 73. Showers and storms likely again Saturday with a high of 86. From the News 40 Weather Center, I'm WNKY Weather Chief Chris Allen.
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0: I'll catch him here on the Big Willie 94.1. It's Mac Daniels, and a time for me to catch another edition of That Real Trader after I catch a refill of coffee, that is. If you can't join us on the SCRTC Real Trader hotline at 629-4941, you can email us by going to willie941.com, and we'll read your events and items on the air for you here, okay? Dolly Parton going to kick off a set of great country to take us in that direction right after this.
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1: Good morning. Here's the latest from Glasgow News 1. Glasgow police officers are now carrying new trauma tourniquet kits provided by the TJ Community Mission Foundation and TJ Regional Health. Officials say 41 individual bleeding control kits will equip every officer with additional advanced bags going to school resource officers. Hospital staff also trained officers in the Stop the Bleed program so they can control severe bleeding and give life-saving care before emergency medical crews arrive. The Barron River Area Development District tried a new outdoor come-and-go community meeting this week at the Temple Hill Fairgrounds near Glasgow. About 21 people stopped by Tuesday to review development ideas, mark green stickers for approval or red for disapproval, and add their own suggestions on sticky notes. Officials say all of that feedback will be compiled and reviewed at quarterly meetings between Brad and Barron County. A Glasgow quilter is bringing home regional recognition. Shelley C. Stouffer earned an honorable mention for her double wedding ring quilt at the 45th Annual Quilt Show and Competition in Knoxville, Tennessee. The Smoky Mountain Quilters of Tennessee hosted the June 19th and 20th event, which featured about 200 quilts and more than $7,800 in awards. The Barron County Fair continues today, starting with the Floral Hall, which is being held at the Barron County Extension Office. There are 11 different categories this year. Entries for the Floral Hall may be submitted between 9 and noon, with judging at noon. Tonight at 7, the KTPA Truck and Tractor Pull will be held at the fairgrounds, with carnival rides beginning at 6 p.m. For full details on these stories and more local coverage throughout the day, visit GlasgowNews1.com. I'm Todd Steenbergen.
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3: Three more ships have reportedly turned around. I'm Dave Anthony, Fox News. That's what Iran State Media is saying the day after Iran attacked a cargo ship with a drone. And even though President Trump insists the deal with Iran as nuclear talks continue, open the Strait of Hormuz to a free flow of shipping again.
4: A UN agency says it temporarily paused evacuations until the safety of ships passing through the Strait of Hormuz can be guaranteed. And the IRGC Navy has warned any ship passing through a new shipping route without Iran's coordination is unacceptable and dangerous. Secretary of State Marco Rubio says Iran will be judged not by its rhetoric, but by whether ships are actually moving through the strait.
3: That's Fox's Madeline Rivera. Despite those issues, oil prices down more than 2% again this morning. Thousands still feared missing, maybe buried in Venezuela's twin earthquake disaster.
5: And rescue crews are racing against time, searching through mountains of rubble as powerful aftershocks threaten to bring down even more structures. And teams are also battling landslides while pulling survivors from the debris.
3: Fox Weather's Katie Byrne, at least 235 people are dead in Venezuela, more than 4,300 injured. President Trump will return today to the Washington Hilton, where in April a gunman tried to attack the White House Correspondents' Dinner. This time the president will address a Faith and Freedom Coalition conference, and while conservatives gather there, there is strife on the left.
6: According to this new report from Axios, a bunch of centrist House Democrats are, quote, preparing for war if the new slate of far-left members who just won their Democratic primaries ultimately end up joining their ranks in Congress and try to hijack the House floor to extract ideological concessions. 13 House Democratic members and candidates signed on to a Promise to America initiative. They're pledging to stay true to centrist principles, including capitalism over socialism, fiscal discipline, strong borders, and pride in the United States.
3: Fox's Jackie Heinrich at the White House. 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
3: A week before the America 250 celebration in Washington, work continues to fix the reflecting pool that had turned green because of algae. And the bottom recently sealed was vandalized.
8: A police report cited in a court filing says foam sealed.

0: 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Fueled by Thomas Oil and Fuel, 219 Industrial Drive in Glasgow, keeping you on the move.
1: 49th minute, and the score would stay 2-2 until the 98th minute.
2: Comes back to the top of the box now. It's clipped in at the backside. Matt Turner, it's stopped home. Turkey, a score, the winning goal.
1: The call on Fox. Turkey come away with 3 points. The U.S. finishes with 7 and will be back in action on Wednesday to play Bosnia and Herzegovina in the round of 32. Tony Genualdo, Fox News.
3: In another match, an upset. Ecuador beat Germany 2-1 to avoid elimination. Both teams advanced to the knockout round. Ivory Coast moved past the group stage for the first time, shutting out Curacao 2-0. The Netherlands beat Tunisia 3-1 to win their group. Paraguay and Australia played to a draw. Japan and Sweden tied, all 4 advance. I'm Dave Anthony. This is Fox News.
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5: Showers and thunderstorms likely today. We'll see a high of 87. Showers and thunderstorms tonight, a low of 73. Showers and storms likely again Saturday with a high of 86. From the News 40 Weather Center, I'm WNKY Weather Chief Chris Allen.
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7: 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Thank you. 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

0: It's time for The Real Trader on Willie 94.1. 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You never know what you'll find and what will happen. Remember the ground rules. 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No fresh meat. No strong language. No business. And now let's get to it. It's The Real Trader on Willie 94.1.
1: Yeah, buddy, it's the Friday edition, too. How about

0: that. The Real Trader presented by Toyota of Bowling Green on the Big Willie 94.1. The SCRTC Real Trader hotline is 629-4941. Let's waste no time and get to it. Good morning. You're live.
1: Yeah, I've got a 12 by 34 building. It has a cabin entry with a porch. It has a loft, and it has some electrical inside of it. I've got that for sale or trade to a tractor and bush hog. And they can give me a call at 270-590-1102.
0: Where are you located, sir?
1: In 88, Kentucky.
0: All righty. We do appreciate you over there.
1: Thank you.
0: Thank you, pal. 12 by 34 building with a cabin entry and a loft, some electrical for sale, or it'll trade to a bush hog. In 88, the phone number is 590-1102. Call us this morning on that SCRTC Real Trader hotline or drop emails at willie941.com, whatever is easier for you. Just like Marion dropped us an email while we were away from the microphone yesterday afternoon. Marion is looking for a farm truck with a bed hitch, preferably a 4x4 Chevy or GMC in fair condition. You can reach Marion at 777-9982 if you have that truck. Real Trader, thanks for holding. Good morning.
1: Yeah, I was wondering how about that building. I will trade it for a tractor and a bush hog, not just a bush hog.
0: Okay, good deal.
1: Yeah, okay, thanks.
0: No, thank you. Clarification is key, isn't it? Tractor and a bush hog for the building, not just a bush hog. I should have known better. That wouldn't have matched up equally. Real Trader, good morning. Okay, we're off to a fine start. Deidre writes in, has a 4-year-old male schnauzer, great with kids of all ages and animals, asking $150. 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Big day. It's June Dairy Day. Our sister station, WCLU, will be out live on location at the People's Bank, 1300 West Main Street, today as they feature local dairy products, legacy dairy, local milk, ice cream, giveaways, and more, including informational booths from Kentucky State University and Barron County FFA. That's today, 1300 West Main Street in Glasgow. And we learned earlier this week, Barron County is the leader in the Commonwealth when it comes to dairy production, and all dairy production in this county still 100% family-owned and operated. How about that? That's a pretty cool statistic when you think about it. We are keeping our eyes locked on radar today, as we have the potential for a strong thunderstorm. So we'll keep our eyes on that for you. And I will do a quick check in with the weather department at News 40 when I get a moment to see what the prediction is time-wise and all these sort of things. A little bit of activity. On the radar right now. We'll get more into that as we go along. Real Trader, good morning.
2: Yeah, I need to advertise a boat.
0: Okay. Go ahead.
2: I've got a 95 Crown Line. It has the 4.3 V6, and that is an inboard. And I'm in Scottsville. Number's 502-689-4147.
0: All right. 689-4147 with the 502 area code.
2: Yep. And I'm asking $7,500.
0: Fantastic. We got you.
2: Thank you, sir.
0: Yes, sir. And so the western portion of the state, the tip over there, you know, near Illinois, right now that's where these storms are coming into the state from that side right now currently. So they'll be here later. And if we take a look at our radar, back it out a little bit. Yeah, over there, right there where Missouri's Boot Heel connects with Kentucky, and then you have that patch of Illinois kind of there locking together like the puzzle pieces that the American flag looks like sometimes when you look at it. Hopkinsville, Princeton, Madisonville, Owensboro, they're covered up right now. Pretty big system, a lot of rain. Should be getting into our area, at least the rain portions, a little bit after the Trader ends. Now I'm talking about Glasgow. In Bowling Green, Franklin, you're going to see a lot of rain this hour. And that's going to continue on through the morning. Things probably start to clear up for us around lunch. And then they've got some more stuff coming from the west later in the afternoon. So probably won't have to water your tomato plants today. I think Mother Nature's going to take care of that. But we'll keep an eye on it. Hopefully it does not get severe. Radar now showing, you know, some thunderstorms, I said, out in Madisonville, Princeton, coming our way, but starting to break up into just more rain as this system enters the listening area. With that in mind, at 8:19, I will remind you that later this morning we have Opry Clue number 3. A chance to win the Opry tickets is coming your way today. Hopefully we don't have any rain tonight. After these systems pass through, maybe there'll be a little bit of time for things to dry up before the end of the fair tonight and tomorrow. Because for the truck and tractor pull, you don't really want a muddy course, but that could end up making it a little more interesting. I don't know. I'm not schooled in it. Maybe they don't do that. They don't care either way. If you know more about it than I'm saying there, please call and let us know. What happens when the track gets real muddy? Do they still run or not? I'm not quite sure. But that's how they're finishing this thing up tonight and tomorrow. KTPA Truck and Tractor Pull rides again open at 6 o'clock. And the pedal pull for the kiddos tomorrow night at 6 as well. Right now at the Barron County Extension Office, they are setting up and putting the final touches on the floral hall. You can start checking that out at 9 this morning. Another quick email on the Willie941.com inbox. 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Refrigerator, stove, household items, tools, garden tools, air, electric and power tools, and a whole lot more. 1520 Randolph Road in Edmonton, okay? That is going on right now and runs through dusk. But the rain may put a pause on that for a little bit. And I had another report of a yard sale going on right now. Just past Mark Miller Marine, follow the signs. A couple people have some stuff out over there that they're selling this morning ahead of the rain that is coming. So if you're out there doing that and you're listening, be prepared to cover your items within the hour or so. 8:21, the Real Trader continues on the Big Willie.
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0: It is The Real Trader on Willie 94.1, presented by Toyota of Bowling Green. The SCRTC Real Trader hotline is 629-4941. Mac Daniels with you as we wait on the rain and thunderstorms to approach from the west. We'll keep it rolling on that SCRTC Real Trader hotline. Pete joins us this morning. Thanks for holding, Pete.
1: Yes, I have two items I'd like to put on there this morning. The first one is a weed eater. It's a Husqvarna 323L. It's a nice one. It's got string on it. It's ready to go, and I'll take $40 for it. The second item is a limb lopper. It's for cutting limbs up in the trees. It's got the rope pull. It's got an extending pole on it. 13 foot is the reach on it. And I'll take 25 for it.
0: All right.
1: If anybody's interested, my phone number is 270-646-4948.
0: On your limb lopper, is it the kind that also has the manual pole saw on the other side?
1: No, okay. It don't have a saw to it.
0: Just a straight lopper. Got it.
1: Right.
0: Where are you located?
1: About 5 miles from the dam on 252.
0: All right. We got it, Pete. Thank you for the call.
1: Thank you, and you have a good day.
0: You too, Pete. Husqvarna 323L weed eater and a limb lopper, reaches up about 13 feet, 646-4948. Real Trader, good morning.
2: Yeah, good morning. This morning I have some side shaft engines. 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And I guess that's about all. 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
0: Okie doke. Thank you for the call this morning. You have a good weekend.
2: Thank you very much.
0: Out in Haywood, side shaft engines, a complete mini bike, and then mini bike parts. 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Real Trader, good morning.
2: Yeah, I about forgot. I've got that grader blade, too. It's a 4-foot grader blade. It's got arms on it. It's got springs on it. It's a real nice one. I think it's like 5 or 6 foot arms. And it goes for a small tractor, and I've got it. And I forgot to add it there. But, yeah, same number, and I appreciate it.
0: All right, we got it. Thank you.
2: Thank you.
0: All right, add the grader blade to that list. Cave City Fireworks Show coming up on a week from today, as a matter of fact. 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It all begins at 6 o'clock. 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Cave Area Conference Center, 502 Mammoth Cave Street, Cave City, KY. And it's going to be a big one. Fireworks shows are coming. Yes, indeed. And more of The Real Trader is coming up after this.
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0: It's The Real Trader on Willie 94.1, presented by Toyota of Bowling Green, with support from Elmore Realty and Auction, Ken Davis Produce, Joseph A. Wade, and Studel Financial Services, the SCRTC. 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
9: Yes, sir. 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
0: All right, Joe. 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
0: You too. 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
10: Good morning.
0: Hey, hey.
10: Hey, I got golf balls for sale.
0: All right.
10: I live out here in around Dry Fork. And I got all kinds of them. My number is
0: 270-590-6374.
10: 6374? Yes, sir. Okey-doke. And I appreciate
0: Trader. We appreciate
10: you. Good job
0: on that. Thanks, pal. I appreciate it.
10: Okay.
0: Yes,
10: see
0: sir.
10: Ya. Thanks.
0: Yep. Yeah, buddy. Real Trader, good morning.
11: Good morning. I'm looking for a Cub Cadet parts for the transmission. That's the drive shaft. That's the old style. And probably the hood and a couple of little items. And also I have a Hyundai Tuscan for sale. Numbers 576-1895. We thank the trader.
0: Thanks, Larry.
11: Thank you.
0: Yep. Hyundai Tuscan and a Cub. He's looking for Cub Cadet parts. 576-1895. Real Trader, good morning.
12: Yes, this is Josh Payne. I was wondering if y'all could put a yard sale on there for me.
0: Yeah, you got to tell us about some of the stuff you've got now.
12: We have Xboxes. We have clothes, bicycles, chainsaws, just different stuff, buddy.
0: All right, where are you located?
12: 2353 Whitney Road, Scottsville, Kentucky. It's today and tomorrow from 8 to 4.
0: 2353 Whitney Road in Scottsville. And that's today and tomorrow.
12: Yes, sir.
0: All right. Great job.
12: Thank you, sir.
0: Now you.
12: Yep.
0: .2353 Whitney Road in Scottsville. Yard sale today and tomorrow. Had some great items there. It's the Real Trader. Good morning.
13: Yes, I'm calling this morning. I got a Honda, older Honda four-wheeler, needs a little bit of TLC. It did run when it was parked. And then I got a ladder to put shingles up on the roof with a good Honda motor that the, that thing still works very well. And then a little flatbed trailer with some scrap on it. I'd be interested to get rid of the trailer and the scrap that's on it. And they can just call me for more info at 270-218-1602.
0: 218-1602?
13: Yes.
0: Where are you located?
13: Munfordville.
0: All right. We appreciate your call. Thank you.
13: Thank you. What's up?
0: Older Honda four-wheeler needs some work and TLC and a shingle ladder as well as a flatbed trailer that has a bunch of scrap on it. Wants to get rid of all of it in Munfordville. The number is 218-1602. Our third Opry clue of the week is coming up momentarily. But before we get to that, we'll get back to the phones. Real Trader, good morning.
14: Hey, yeah, I was going to call back in, Mac, and let you know I called in on Tuesday and had that 12 horsepower pulling mower. You can ring that bell. I sold that yesterday.
0: Congratulations.
14: He called me. Yeah, as soon as I hung up, he called, but I couldn't get it to him until yesterday. But I wanted to make sure it was gone before. But I want to thank y'all for the sponsors and thank y'all for everything y'all do.
0: Appreciate you, and thanks for giving us that ring back.
14: Thank you, buddy.
15: Yep. Always let us know so we can ring the bell for you. I have several bells. And I don't know if this one counts as a bell. It's sort of a bell. Real Trader, good morning.
16: Yes, I'm going to get into the trader.
15: You're talking to him, pal.
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15: Where are you located, sir?
16: In Mary Oaks, Kentucky.
15: Very well. Thank you for the call.
16: Thank you.
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0: Before we continue on with the show this morning, I do want to say the Big Willie and the Real Trader salutes the community of Bristletown, population unknown. Salute! Real Trader, good morning.
1: Yeah, this is Robert, and I have a, they're having a yard sale down here in Haywood, down in Dana Court. And there's three or four of us out here, and I've got a 2011 Harley Davidson, and I've got a 21 Denali, a 2022 Onward golf cart. We've got tools. We've got a steel weed eater. Just have to come on down to.
0: Give us that address again.
1: It's down in Dana Court in Haywood.
0: Dana Court, Haywood.
1: Yes.
0: All right. Anything else you want to add?
1: There's a whole bunch of stuff here. So just come down and look.
0: All right. Fantastic. And thanks for the call.
1: Thank you, sir.
0: All right. Something about that I enjoy that part when we have the yard sales and we throw in the description. Reminds me of the Showcase Showdown. All the different things you could have. Real Trader, good morning. I can harmonize with that thing sometimes. Real Trader, good morning.
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0: Where are you located?
2: On Glasgow, on Park City, Glasgow Road, 3483.
0: All right, 10-4, thank you for the call. He needs some timing help on his S10 out on Glasgow Park City Road, 576-6644. Real Trader, good morning.
3: Yes, sir. I'm still looking for somebody to do, cut that stump up for me. The boy is supposed to have done it. His transmission went out of his stump grinder.
0: My goodness, we can't ever get ahead of this thing.
3: I know, and I still got that one big old camper I need to sell. It's in good shape, perfect shape, and we're going to go to the lake. It's 4th of July, ain't it? My number is 270-799-1490.
0: All right, buddy, thank you.
3: Yes, sir.
0: All right, looking for stump removal still. Thought he had it whipped, and then... I guess some equipment failed. 799-1490. And he still has the Winnebago camper, but it's not for sale right now. They're taking it to the lake for the 4th of July, maybe afterwards. All right, all right, all right. It is that time. Caller number 7 has a chance to answer this week's Opry trivia. Here's clue number 3. This artist is the younger sister of country superstar Loretta Lynn. That is Opry clue number 3. And caller 7 has a chance to win when we return here on The Real Trader with the Big Willie 94.1.
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0: Yeah, buddy, it's The Real Trader on Willie 94.1, presented by Toyota of Bowling Green. The SCRTC Real Trader hotline is 629-4941. We've got Jamie on the line, and Jamie, thanks for holding.
13: Yes, sir.
0: Now, real quick, you happen to be caller 7, but you also have something you want to list here on the trader today, so let's do your listing first, then we'll get to that Opry clue question.
13: All right. I'm looking for a used zero turn mower. Don't have to be nothing fancy, but just workable. And you can reach me at 270-590-9804.
0: 590-9804.
13: Yes, sir.
0: All right, Jamie. Now let's get on to the business here at hand. Opry clue number 3. This artist is the younger sister of country superstar Loretta Lynn. Do you have a guess for us this morning?
13: I talked to my boss, that'd be my wife, and she says it's Crystal Gayle.
0: Crystal Gayle, let's lock in that answer. That's it. Crystal Gayle is the answer for today, and you just picked up a couple tickets to the Grand Ole Opry. 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Jamie, do you know where we're located?
13: Yes, sir.
0: All right, we'll have this ready for you to pick up this afternoon, and it'll be a little, it'll be some paperwork that you fill out. You'll send to the Opry, and then they'll get back with you. You basically get to choose three different dates, and they pick one of those three, and then you're off to see the Grand Ole Opry, man.
13: Oh, I appreciate it. I've never been.
0: Well, I am glad to send somebody for the first time. That's one of my favorite things to do is send somebody for the very first time. So, Jamie, you have a great weekend, and again, congratulations.
13: Well, it started off pretty good now. Thank you.
0: Doggone right. See you, buddy.
13: Uh-huh.
0: All right, let's check the radar one more time before we get into our recap for today, because we're just about out of time and we've got a lengthy recap. Lengthy. All right, right now, Franklin, Russellville, seeing this storm approach through. It's over Bowling Green and Scottsville as well, so there's going to be a lot of rain associated with this in the next half hour. But right now, radar trending to show just rain for us. The more severe parts of this storm are to the north in Louisville, Lexington, areas like that, stretching all the way. As a matter of fact, this storm stretches from the tip of Chicago all the way down to Nashville, back to St. Louis. It's a pretty big storm system, but what the radar is showing me at this time is we're just going to get a lot of rain here really, really soon, and some in the listening area already getting some rain, especially in Bowling Green and that area. So keep an eye on it. We will do the same. I may be breaking back in with you if things happen to get severe, but let's hope that's not the case. All right, it's recap time. Let's go.

All right, we started the show with a call from out in 88. Gentleman had a 12 by 34 building with a cabin entrance, a loft, and electrical. He'll sell that or trade it for a tractor with a bush hog. 590-1102. Also for sale, a 95 Crown Line boat. It's a a 4.3 V6 with an inboard motor there at 502-689-4147. Pete had the Husqvarna 323L weed eater and a manual limb lopper, 13-foot variety, 646-4948. Out in Haywood, some side shaft engines, a mini bike and mini bike parts and frames, camper shell with windows, nice one, and a grader blade. The number in Haywood is 364-276-9826. Joe over in Cave City has a 99 F-350 box truck for sale and is looking for riding mowers. 670-1359. In Dry Fork, gentleman selling golf balls at 590-6374. Larry with the Cub Cadet parts that he's looking for. He needs some Cub Cadet parts, and he's selling a Hyundai Tuscan at 576-1895. Yard sale at 2353 Whitney Road in Scottsville. In Munfordville, a Honda four-wheeler needs some work. Also, a shingle ladder and a flatbed trailer with scrap. 218-1602. A 2000 Chevy Blazer 4x4. 405-0853 on the Blazer out in Mary Oaks. Robert called in with a yard sale and Dana Court in Haywood. Gentleman in Park City looking for someone to do some timing work on his S10, 576-6644. And a gentleman still looking for stump removal at 799-1490. And finally, the winner of today's Opry tickets, Jamie Deckard, is also on the lookout for a zero-turn mower. Doesn't have to be anything special at 590-6904. And that puts a recap on things for this week. Thank you. And with that said, I am out of here. God bless the USA. God bless our troops around the world. God bless you. Thanks for listening to The Real Trader. Chris Allen is next, and I'll catch you down the trail. Happy trip.

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1: They have found a lot more bodies in Venezuela. I'm Dave Anthony, Fox News. The number of confirmed deaths in the twin earthquake disaster more than doubled. It's now 589, but the injuries were revised lower, now just under 3,000, with survivors shaken up.
2: The walls collapsed. In fact, we barely made it out at the time.
1: Many more unaccounted for in the rubble.
3: Crews are searching for survivors who may still be stuck under the many buildings and homes that collapsed. The Trump administration is now pledging $150 million in aid. That includes $50 million for relief partners on the ground, along with a $100 million contribution to a United Nations humanitarian fund. The U.S. is also sending military personnel, search and rescue crews, as well as planes and Navy ships to Venezuela.
1: Fox's Carly Shimkus. Iran state media claims three more ships have been turned back trying to pass through the Strait of Hormuz after attacking a cargo ship with a drone.
4: And that attack on that Singapore flagged ship in the Strait of Hormuz is considered a major test of this ongoing 60-day deal between the U.S. and Iran. And President Trump seemingly addressing the situation yesterday while speaking to some farmers at the White House.
5: We cannot let Iran have a nuclear weapon.
4: Now, Trump says the strait remains open and emphasized Iran could become a new market for American farmers, saying they'll use unfrozen Iranian assets to buy U.S. crops.
1: Fox's Jeff Paul in Tel Aviv. There's Christian controversy in Texas schools.
6: A final vote is set for today by the Texas State Board of Education that could approve a plan to include selections from the Bible in public school reading lists. The examples include picture books for younger kids featuring tales such as David and Goliath and selections from the Christian scriptures in later elementary classes. Opponents claim the move violates constitutional mandates to separate church and state and that the proposal favors Christianity.
1: Fox's Evan Brown. 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
10: Showers and thunderstorms likely today. We'll see a high of 87. Showers and thunderstorms tonight, a low of 73. Showers and storms likely again Saturday with a high of 86. From the News 40 Weather Center, I'm WNKY Weather Chief Chris Allen.
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Well, would you look at this? It's already a finally Friday. Chris Allen here with you on Willie 94.1. The weekend is finally here. And I'm with you until 2 o'clock this afternoon playing all of this great country. But I got a feeling it's just a hunch. Someone is going to lose a heart tonight. Oh, I hope it's not me. I hope it's not you. Eddie Rabbit on Willie 94.1.

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0: Yeah, every once in a while, I get a wild hair too. Black Hawk from 1994, Willie 94.1, with Chris Allen on a Finally Friday. Coming up, it's Wynonna. This August, you can see Black Hawk in concert at Skypack. Yeah. So that's going to be a great concert. Tickets are on sale now by calling the Skypack box office at 270-904-1880 or go on to theskypack.com. Black Hawk in concert in August. Save the date. Not only that one, but this one, Saturday, the Lady Veterans Luncheon, hosted by the Glasgow Unit 20 of the Disabled American Veterans Auxiliary. If you would like to learn more information, head over to GlasgowNews1.com.
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6: Cash hogs are expected to open mixed. Good morning, I'm Megan Grebner with the Brownfield Commodity Open. A slow finish to the week wouldn't be a big surprise as processors have been controlling the pace of business. With ample supplies of market-ready hogs available, they aren't being forced to get more aggressive in their procurement efforts. However, the USDA's quarterly hogs and pigs report did show a slight decline in inventory. The market remains largely focused on demand, and while there have been some bright spots when it comes to global demand for U.S. pork, there are lingering concerns about long-term strength. Pork's a competitively priced protein in the retail space, which could help boost domestic demand. Pork values closed higher yesterday, up $1.36 at $95.22. Bellies and hams were both sharply higher. Estimated hog slaughter was 479,000 head, down 4,000 on the week and up about 2,000 on the year. and box beef was sharply lower with light demand for moderate offerings. I'm Megan Grebner, Brownfield Ag News.
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0: From 1980, Ronnie Millsap and My Heart. Here on Willie 94.1, it's a finally Friday with Chris Allen, Faith Hill, just ahead. Well, hopefully your heart can take this forthcoming heat wave, the first one of the year. But you know what? We're not going to be the only ones. Already on the other side of the globe, London has hit 102, Paris 103. They're not used to that. So Amazon says that air conditioner sales have completely doubled in that part of the world. And it turns out that centuries of architectural pride and historic preservation crumble to the ground the second your living room starts mimicking a wood-fired pizza oven.
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From Waylon to Winona and from Randy to Reba, the country stars you love are all here with Great Country on Willie 94.1.

0: so pretty, mighty pretty. That, of course, is Dolly, Linda, and Emmy Lou. Those memories of you from 1987. Willie 94.1 with Chris Allen here on a Finally Friday, coming up in the next hour. Trisha Yearwood, Larry Gatlin and the Gatlin Brothers, Tracy Byrd, Dina Carter, Dwight Yoakam is in there, along with Kenny Chesney, John Anderson, and Mickey Gilley.
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1: While the teaching the Bible in school controversy plays out in Texas, President Trump will gather with religious conservatives today, returning to what was a crime scene a few months ago.
2: President Trump will address the Faith and Freedom Coalition's Road to Majority Conference. The event is at the Washington Hilton, the hotel where a gunman fired his weapon during the White House Correspondents Association dinner in April. President Trump, the vice president, and several other administration officials were quickly evacuated. The president has not returned to that hotel since. The annual WHCA dinner is rescheduled for next month, but will take place instead at the Waldorf Astoria near the White House, a hotel previously owned by the Trump Organization. In Washington, Jared Halpern, Fox News.
1: It is another sweltering day across Europe, temperatures in the 90s, and a heat wave this week that included record highs in France, 111 degrees in some areas. It's soccer's World Cup, a loss for the U.S.
3: That's the final whistle. Turkey go home with their heads held high.
1: Turkey won 3-2 on Fox, but the American team with two wins earlier already advanced to the round of 32.
3: Wednesday night, Santa Clara, California, knockout stage, winner go home again. Bosnia and Herzegovina.
1: Serena Williams now knows who she'll play next week when she continues her comeback on retiring, playing at Wimbledon again.
4: The 53rd ranked player in the world, Maya Joint from Australia. Serena turns 45 in September. Joint turned 20 in April. When she was born in 2006, Serena had already won every major event and had 8 Grand Slam singles titles. Serena, who accepted a wild card entry to compete in singles for the first time since the 2022 U.S. Open, will also compete at Wimbledon in doubles with her 46-year-old sister Venus. Jared Max, Fox News.
1: On Wall Street, there could be selling at the opening bell. Dow futures are down about 100 points, but the NASDAQ futures, they're dropping almost 400. I'm Dave Anthony. This is Fox News.
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9: Showers and thunderstorms this afternoon and this evening with a high of 87. Thunderstorms again tonight, a low of 73. Showers and thunderstorms again Saturday and a high of 86. From the News 40 Weather Center, I'm WNKY Weather Chief Chris Allen.
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From the movie Con Air, Trisha Yearwood and How Do I Live here on Willie 94.1, Chris Allen. Good morning. On a finally Friday, the weekend is here. I'm here until 2 o'clock this afternoon. How about we take a little trip out west? How about the Mile High City of Denver? Here is Larry Gatlin and the Gatlin Brothers on Willie 94.1.

0: What is it they say? Dance like no one's watching. There's Dina Carter from 1996, and we danced anyway here on Willie 94.1 with Chris Allen on a finally Friday. Coming up, Dwight Yoakam. Some of those guitars, Cadillacs, and hillbilly music. Well, the Western Kentucky FCA Leadership Camp is taking place at Western Kentucky University this weekend. There still might be time to get signed up and register for this entire weekend for students and athletes. If you would like to learn more information, head over to GlasgowNews1.com.
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0: Boy, there's a song that got rid of a big dry spell for John Anderson. His last number one was 1983. Straight Tequila Night brought him back to number one in 1991. Willie 94.1, Chris Allen on a Finally Friday just ahead, Mickey Gilley. Next week, of course, 4th of July and America's 250th, and Dairy Queen has four new treats, including a red, white, and blue patriotic slush that they are going to bring around. After a straight tequila night, though, nothing cures a devastating hangover quite like a brain freeze and some extreme patriotism.
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0: Yeah, so broken wing. Oh. You can still take flight with the other one. That's the moral of the story. Martina McBride from 1997, Willie 94.1 on a Finally Friday with Chris Allen. And in the next hour, Sammy Smith, Gary Morris, Toby Keith, George Strait, Terry Clark, Brooks and Dunn, the Oak Ridge Boys, Mark Chestnut, and Willie Nelson with Julio Iglesias. Stay tuned, senor.
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0: 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It's the Big Willie, 94.1, playing great country.
1: They have found a lot more bodies in Venezuela. I'm Dave Anthony, Fox News. The number of confirmed deaths in the twin earthquake disaster more than doubled. It's now 589, but the injuries were revised lower, now just under 3,000, with survivors shaken up.
2: The walls collapsed. In fact, we barely made it out at the time.
1: Many more unaccounted for in the rubble.
3: Crews are searching for survivors who may still be stuck under the many buildings and homes that collapsed. The Trump administration is now pledging $150 million in aid. That includes $50 million for relief partners on the ground, along with a $100 million contribution to a United Nations humanitarian fund. The U.S. is also sending military personnel, search and rescue crews, as well as planes and Navy ships to Venezuela.
1: Fox's Carly Shimkus. Iran state media claims three more ships have been turned back trying to pass through the Strait of Hormuz after attacking a cargo ship with a drone.
4: And that attack on that Singapore flagged ship in the Strait of Hormuz is considered a major test of this ongoing 60-day deal between the U.S. and Iran. And President Trump seemingly addressing the situation yesterday while speaking to some farmers at the White House.
5: We cannot let Iran have a nuclear weapon.
4: Trump says the strait remains open and emphasized Iran could become a new market for American farmers, saying they'll use unfrozen Iranian assets to buy U.S. crops.
1: Fox's Jeff Paul in Tel Aviv. There's Christian controversy in Texas schools.
6: A final vote is set for today by the Texas State Board of Education that could approve a plan to include selections from the Bible in public school reading lists. The examples include picture books for younger kids featuring tales such as David and Goliath and selections from the Christian scriptures in later elementary classes. Opponents claim the move violates constitutional mandates to separate church and state and that the proposal favors Christianity.
1: Fox's Evan Brown. 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
11: Showers and thunderstorms this afternoon and this evening with a high of 87. Thunderstorms again tonight, a low of 73. Showers and thunderstorms again Saturday and a high of 86. From the News 40 Weather Center, I'm WNKY Weather Chief Chris Allen.
0: 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It's great country.

Hello, hello, hello. The weekend is here. It's a finally Friday, and I'm Chris Allen Willie, 94.1. Hey, thanks for tuning in here at the 11 o'clock hour. How about we get some Gary Morris in here as we head into the weekend? Someone may be headed for a heartache. Willie, 94.1.

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From partying with classic honky-tonk tunes to bringing a tear with a country ballad, we're making country great again on Willie 94.1.

0: The King of Country, George Strait, 1995, and Adelaya, a song that was inspired by a girl that he had met in his hometown of Poti, Texas, named Ida. Yeah, Willie 94.1 with Chris Allen on a finally Friday, just ahead, Terry Clark. Well, the Cave City Fireworks Show. Everybody's got a fireworks show, but these are the best way to do fireworks. I'm telling you, I know a lot of people are going to buy their own, but these are safer. If you can and you're around Cave City, attend this fireworks show next Friday, July 3rd. Food trucks, music, games, all beginning at 6 o'clock, and the fireworks show right after dusk. For more information, all the details are at GlasgowNewsOne.com.
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8: 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Sponsored by the Big Willie 94.1.
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0: The unforgettable Richard Sturban on the For Elvira, 1981 Oak Ridge Boys. Here on Willie 94.1 with Chris Allen on a Finally Friday, and a song that has actually been recorded many, many times. First, it was recorded by its writer, Dallas Frazier. He released the song in 1965. And then, believe it or not, Kenny Rogers and the First Edition had a version on his Somethin's Burnin' album. Even Rodney Crowell had a version of Elvira back in 1978, but it was the Oak Ridge Boys version that went worldwide and is now considered an American popular music classic.
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0: Well, Patti Loveless certainly felt better after reaching number one with that big hit in 1995. You can feel bad if you want to, Willie. 94.1 with Chris Allen on a Finally Friday. Don't feel bad. It's the weekend. We're all feeling good. And it's the lunch hour next hour. So, hey, let's serve up some tasty treats like a song from Janie Fricke. Also, Travis Tritt's in there, Tanya Tucker, Ricky Skaggs, Randy Travis, Alan Jackson, Little Texas, and Gene Watson.
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11: It's time for birthdays and anniversaries here on the Big Willie 94.1. Up first, happy birthday to Leah Kate Newski, as well as Jamie Humphreys. Birthday wishes for Julie Tolliver, as well as Hayden Rickard and Charles Atnip. Happy birthday going out to Kyle Hishma, as well as Tommy Harper. Happy birthday, Amy Kearney, as well as Jake Ryan and William Shaw. Happy 73rd birthday to Sherry Jewell, and a big happy anniversary to Bob and Joanna Harvey. Birthdays for Saturday include Glenda Reese and Amy Swafford turning 51 in Alberton. Happy birthday to Gloria Mabe, as well as Debbie Gossett. Happy 23rd birthday to Bailey Glob and Jim Pianowski turning 58. Happy birthday to Stephen Hubbard, as well as Anthony Wooten, Tanya Davis, and Bruce Gentry. Birthday wishes for Vicki Weaver, Amber Armstrong, and Jessica Smith, as well as Debbie Bunnell. And a big happy 85th birthday to Larry Barber. And we have a couple of anniversaries for Saturday as well. Happy 45th anniversary to Larry and Debbie Gossett, as well as a happy 56th anniversary to Tommy and Barbara Jackson. Finally, birthdays for Sunday include Willard Thompson turning 76, Kathy Sutton with a birthday, Jayla Walker's 15, Kylie Burge turning 24 in Summershade, Pamela Vaughn with a birthday, as well as Charlie Hain, Felix Ruth, and Marla Thomas. Happy birthday to Tucker Garrett, Marcia Woodard, and happy birthday, Stephanie Cawthorn Emberton. Happy birthday to you as well if you celebrate over the next couple of days from all of us at the Big Willie.
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0: WLYE, Glasgow. 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
1: Willie 94.1 is proud to be in the land of the free and the home of the brave. It's noon. 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

0: While the teaching the Bible in school controversy plays out in Texas, President Trump will gather with religious conservatives today, returning to what was a crime scene a few months ago.
1: President Trump will address the Faith and Freedom Coalition's Road to Majority Conference. The event is at the Washington Hilton, the hotel where a gunman fired his weapon during the White House Correspondents Association dinner in April. President Trump, the vice president, and several other administration officials were quickly evacuated. The president has not returned to that hotel since. The annual WHCA dinner is rescheduled for next month, but will take place instead at the Waldorf Astoria near the White House, a hotel previously owned by the Trump Organization. In Washington, Jared Halpern, Fox News.
0: It is another sweltering day across Europe, temperatures in the 90s, and a heat wave this week that included record highs. In France, 111 degrees in some areas. It's soccer's World Cup, a loss for the U.S.
2: That's the final whistle. Turkey go home with their heads held high.
0: Turkey won 3-2 on Fox, but the American team, with two wins earlier, already advanced to the round of 32.
2: Wednesday night, Santa Clara, California, knockout stage, winner go home against Bosnia and Herzegovina.
0: Serena Williams now knows who she'll play next week when she continues her comeback on retiring, playing at Wimbledon again.
3: The 53rd ranked player in the world, Maya Joint from Australia. Serena turns 45 in September. Joint turned 20 in April. When she was born in 2006, Serena had already won every major event and had 8 Grand Slam singles titles. Serena, who accepted a wild card entry to compete in singles for the first time since the 2022 U.S. Open, will also compete at Wimbledon in doubles with her 46-year-old sister Venus. Jared Max, Fox News.
0: On Wall Street, there could be selling at the opening bell. Dow futures are down about 100 points, but the NASDAQ futures, they're dropping almost 400. I'm Dave Anthony. This is Fox News.
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9: Showers and thunderstorms this afternoon and this evening with a high of 87. Thunderstorms again tonight, a low of 73. Showers and thunderstorms again Saturday and a high of 86. From the News 40 Weather Center, I'm WNKY Weather Chief Chris Allen.
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Well, not here. Not here. That this is not a place for a heartache to happen, Janie Fricky. It's a finally Friday, and it's the lunch hour. I'm Chris Allen on Willie 94.1. And on top of that, it's a finally Friday. Welcome to the Country Club. Here is Travis Tritt on Willie 94.1. I took a

0: Now, a lot of people think this is a song about Interstate 40, which runs through Nashville, but that would be incorrect. The song is about Kentucky Route 40, which is in the eastern part of the state from about Salyersville, and then it runs through Paintsville in Martin County, near the West Virginia state line. But anyway, big hit there, the fifth one in a row for Ricky Skaggs in 1983, Willie 94.1 with Chris Allen on a Finally Friday. Welcome in to the lunch hour. Randy Travis is straight ahead. Well, tonight, all roads lead to Temple Hill and the Barron County Fair. Well, tonight, it's the Floral Hall, or actually today is when that's open by the Barron County Extension Office. Tonight, though, at 6 o'clock, on cue, rides open. And then it's a big old tractor pull at 7 for a complete list of every event going on at the Barron County Fair. Head over to GlasgowNews1.com.
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7: I'm Kara Hart, and this is Managing for Profit on Brown Field. USDA's acreage report will be released on Tuesday, and a market analyst with RCM Ag Services says he's interested to see what surprises might be coming for rice and cotton. Find out more on Brown Field right after this.
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7: Jamie Wilkerson with RCM Ag Services in Arkansas says he's expecting U.S. planted rice acres to be lower than USDA expected in March.
12: On the rice, and me dealing directly with a lot of rice farmers and rice industry people, I really think they overstated the acreage in March, the intentions for Arkansas especially, at 900,000 acres, which that was a significant reduction from what Arkansas typically would plant. But we actually have people who have grown rice for years. They have cut back to 0 acres of rice or the minimum amount that they had to plant on certain types of fields. I think that the USDA made a conservative reduction, but seems like the USDA, they eventually get to the real number, but sometimes it takes them a little while to get there. If acreage doesn't come down in this report, that would be the surprise to me. And the only thing that we have left in rice at this point would be the failed or prevent plant acres, which would come out in the August and September reports. Those will be trued up and squared away at that point. But I really think, you know, with certified acres, they should be down significantly.
13: What's the chat about cotton?
12: That's a wild card, in my opinion, because they have already cut the acreage in the May report from the March intentions. They lowered it. I would think we could see a lower number, but if we do see a lower number, it's definitely supportive to cotton. Cotton's kind of at a point where any supply reduction is going to be critical and very supportive of the prices. In this June report, I'm watching this corn. There's a lot of back and forth. Do we lose corn acres because fertilizer prices shot up at that point? And of course, we lose corn acres. Then do we gain bean acres from that? There's most likely going to be a lot of volatility in the markets that day. And I think typically the June 30th report on the planted acreage report itself creates a lot of volatility historically. There's going to be surprises, just which side is going to be on.
7: USDA's acreage report will be released Tuesday, June 30th at noon Eastern, 11 a.m. Central Time. I'm Kara Hart, and this is Managing for Profit on Brown Field.
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0: Oh, he sure did. 1993, Little Texas with God Bless Texas here on Willie. 94.1 with Chris Allen here in the lunch hour on a finally Friday, and just ahead, the great Gene Watson. Well, you know, when Little Texas filmed the video for God Bless Texas, they chose a very special place to have it shot. Do you remember? You remember where it was shot? Some little place called South Fork Ranch in Dallas. You remember what happened there? Yeah, somebody shot JR. Yeah, it's the ranch that was depicted in the TV series Dallas. And, of course, the Dallas Cowboys cheerleaders were a part of that. And I don't think Little Texas minded that one little bit.
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8: 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Sponsored by the Big Willie 94.1.
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0: Come on in, Shania Twain, 1999, here on Willie 94.1, Chris Allen, wrapping up the lunch hour on this finally Friday, and just ahead, one more hour with you today before we slip into the weekend. Ronnie Millsap, George Strait, Susie Boggess, Brooks and Dunn, Faith Hill, Gary Allen, and Kenny Rogers, all straight ahead.
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6: It's time for birthdays and anniversaries here on the Big Willie 94.1. Up first, happy birthday to Leah Kate Newski, as well as Jamie Humphreys. Birthday wishes for Julie Tolliver, as well as Hayden Rickard and Charles Atnip. Happy birthday going out to Kyle Hishma, as well as Tommy Harper. Happy birthday, Amy Kearney, as well as Jake Ryan and William Shaw. Happy 73rd birthday to Sherry Jewell, and a big happy anniversary to Bob and Joanna Harvey. Birthdays for Saturday include Glenda Reese and Amy Swafford turning 51 in Alberton. Happy birthday to Gloria Mabe, as well as Debbie Gossett. Happy 23rd birthday to Bailey Glob and Jim Pianowski turning 58. Happy birthday to Stephen Hubbard, as well as Anthony Wooten, Tanya Davis, and Bruce Gentry. Birthday wishes for Vicki Weaver, Amber Armstrong, and Jessica Smith, as well as Debbie Bunnell. And a big happy 85th birthday to Larry Barber. And we have a couple of anniversaries for Saturday as well. Happy 45th anniversary to Larry and Debbie Gossett, as well as a happy 56th anniversary to Tommy and Barbara Jackson. Finally, birthdays for Sunday include Willard Thompson turning 76, Kathy Sutton with a birthday, Jayla Walker's 15, Kylie Burge turning 24 in Summershade, Pamela Vaughn with a birthday, as well as Charlie Hain, Felix Ruth, and Marla Thomas. Happy birthday to Tucker Garrett, Marcia Woodard, and happy birthday Stephanie Cawthorn Emberton. Happy birthday to you as well if you celebrate over the next couple of days from all of us at the Big Willie.
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1: They have found a lot more bodies in Venezuela. I'm Dave Anthony, Fox News. The number of confirmed deaths in the twin earthquake disaster more than doubled. It's now 589, but the injuries were revised lower, now just under 3,000, with survivors shaken up.
2: The walls collapsed. In fact, we barely made it out at the time.
1: Many more unaccounted for in the rubble.
3: Crews are searching for survivors who may still be stuck under the many buildings and homes that collapsed. The Trump administration is now pledging $150 million in aid. That includes $50 million for relief partners on the ground, along with a $100 million contribution to a United Nations humanitarian fund. The U.S. is also sending military personnel, search and rescue crews, as well as planes and Navy ships to Venezuela.
1: Fox's Carly Shimkus. Iran state media claims three more ships have been turned back trying to pass through the Strait of Hormuz after attacking a cargo ship with a drone.
4: And that attack on that Singapore flagged ship in the Strait of Hormuz is considered a major test of this ongoing 60-day deal between the U.S. and Iran. And President Trump seemingly addressing the situation yesterday while speaking to some farmers at the White House.
5: We cannot let Iran have a nuclear weapon.
4: Trump says the strait remains open and emphasized Iran could become a new market for American farmers, saying they'll use unfrozen Iranian assets to buy U.S. crops.
1: Fox's Jeff Paul in Tel Aviv. There's Christian controversy in Texas schools.
6: A final vote is set for today by the Texas State Board of Education that could approve a plan to include selections from the Bible in public school reading lists. The examples include picture books for younger kids featuring tales such as David and Goliath and selections from the Christian scriptures in later elementary classes. Opponents claim the move violates constitutional mandates to separate church and state and that the proposal favors Christianity.
1: Fox's Evan Brown. 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
12: Showers and thunderstorms this afternoon and this evening with a high of 87. Thunderstorms again tonight, a low of 73. Showers and thunderstorms again Saturday and a high of 86. From the News 40 Weather Center, I'm WNKY Weather Chief Chris Allen.
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unmistakable Ronnie Millsap on a finally Friday here at Willie 94.1 and the final hour with me, Chris Allen, here with you. I'm telling you, you shouldn't leave. I mean, nobody in his right mind would leave right now. That would just be a big, big mistake. How about we listen to the King George Strait now on Willie 94.1.

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Fueled by Thomas Oil and Fuel, 219 Industrial Drive in Glasgow, keeping you on the move.

They have just extended their Neon Moon tour, and the closest you'll get to hear Brooks and Dunn and see them on stage, it is coming up in September in Bridgestone Arena, September 12th. Yeah, I was just looking at the list.

0: here. Another close by location, September 10th at the Ford Center in Evansville. So you might be able to catch that one. From 95, it is Brooks and Dunn and Little Miss Honky Tonk on Willie 94.1 with Chris Allen on a finally Friday. Just ahead, Faith Hill. The Glasgow Community Band Concert. Well, it is coming up July 2nd at 7 p.m. on the Glasgow Square. An evening of music that you will not want to miss to celebrate America's 250. If you would like to learn more about it, head over to GlasgowNewsOne.com.
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8: I'm Brent Barnett on Brownfield. An economist says uncertainty continues to surround a memorandum of understanding between the U.S. and Iran. Jim McCormick with AgMarket.net says there's currently a dispute over some frozen Iranian funds that could impact U.S. agriculture.
9: President Trump came out over the weekend and has talked about it several times, saying how as we unfreeze some of these Iranian funds, they were going to essentially say that funds would then have to turn around to buy U.S. agricultural products.
8: McCormick says Iran has been pushing back against Trump's plan. The Trump administration is asking Congress to pass a spending bill that includes priorities for the ag sector. But House Ag Committee member Don Bacon of Nebraska says there could be a few political obstacles to getting financial assistance across the finish line.
10: I think there's good support for the agriculture supplemental, but because it came in as a package of the military, we'll have to work our way through that.
8: Wisconsin's Ag Secretary wants to see the USMCA agreement renewed. Brownfield's Mark Dorenkamp reports.
11: Randy Romanski with the Wisconsin Department of Agriculture, Trade, and Consumer Protection says Canada and Mexico are by far the top two markets for Wisconsin ag exports.
12: It's been a strong boost to our state's economy. USMCA has opened some additional doors for us.
11: He tells Brownfield, Mexico has become the number one destination for Wisconsin cheese exports.
12: And big increase in recent times, so the relationship is strong and growing.
11: Romanski says Canadian dairy policy has created some trade disruptions.
12: What I would say to that is it's really important for us as a state to continue that relationship that's been in place for a long time.
11: The USMCA review is underway, and the next round of formal negotiations are set for July. Mark Dorenkamp, Brownfield.
8: More news online at brownfieldagnews.com. I'm Brent Barnett.
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0: Kenny Rogers in a blaze of glory from 1981 and a song that was originally tracked by Razzie Bailey. Remember Razzie Bailey? Yeah, he was a pretty good country hit maker back in the early 80s. Well, word got around to Kenny Rogers because Kenny was thinking about cutting this song. But he wanted to put it out first, so they rushed back to the studio, got it all cut, and put it out before Razzie Bailey could get it done. Willie 94.1, Chris Allen on a Finally Friday, just ahead, John Michael Montgomery, The Judds, and Neil McCoy.
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0: It became the first number one song for Neil McCoy in 1993, no doubt about it. Willie, 94.1, wrapping up a Finally Friday with Chris Allen. Yeah, here we go into the weekend. Hey, tonight you can check the weather forecast. There, you know, still some rain and thunderstorms in there. And then I'm going to talk about the heat. Ooh, the heat that's coming next week. I don't know if I even want to talk about it. It's already making me hot. But anyway, my 270 weather podcast tonight, you'll find it on my YouTube channel and on Facebook. And then, of course, after the weekend, back to next week. It is 4th of July week. All kinds of great stuff going on. In the meantime, have a great weekend. God bless you, and thank you for listening to Willie 94.1.
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1: A new ruling in the Charlie Kirk case on Lisa Brady, Fox News. The judge in Utah just ruling that a prosecutor did violate a gag order by speaking to reporters about the state's case against accused assassin Tyler Robinson.
2: Judge Graff just found one of the Utah County prosecutors, Chris Ballard, in contempt for violating the court's pretrial publicity order. Now, Tyler Robinson's defense was asking for the death penalty to be removed from the case as punishment. But Judge Graff declined, saying it's grossly disproportionate to the misconduct. Instead, Judge Graff said that this is a civil contempt and the state is going to have to pay fees.
1: Fox's Matt Finn. However, the judge cleared the prosecutor's statements about ballistics evidence that had been publicly questioned by the defense, ruling that those statements to the press were narrowly tailored. A former top U.S. official pleads guilty. John Bolton, who served as national security advisor during the first Trump term before later becoming a vocal critic of the president, admits illegally retaining classified information.
3: He shared more than 1,000 pages of information about his day-to-day activities as the national security advisor, including information related to the national defense, with two individuals who neither had the security clearances nor the need to know that information.
1: U.S. Attorney Kelly Hayes outside a federal court in Maryland, where Bolton pleaded guilty to a single count under a deal that caps any potential prison time at 5 years. He could also face a fine of more than $2 million. President Trump just accusing Iran of a, quote, foolish violation of a ceasefire agreement, posting about yesterday's attack on a cargo ship in the Strait of Hormuz. The president says Iran shot at least 4 one-way attack drones at ships, one hitting an upper deck of that cargo ship, 3 others knocked down by the U.S. America is listening to Fox News.
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11: Showers and thunderstorms this afternoon and this evening with a high of 87. Thunderstorms again tonight, a low of 73. Showers and thunderstorms again Saturday and a high of 86. From the News 40 Weather Center, I'm WNKY Weather Chief Chris Allen.
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I'm just sitting here drinking my baby off of my mind, yeah, with a cup of coffee. That's what I'm doing. Friday afternoon. It is Friday. Jim West, good afternoon. There's Eddie Rabbit. This is Alabama.

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0: Nothing like having friends in liquor bottles, huh? Jose Cuervo, you are a friend of mine. Shelley West, no relation, of course. Dottie's daughter back in the day. That was a hit for Shelley back in the early 80s, right after Shelley West and David Frizzell had that monster number one hit, You're the Reason God Made Oklahoma. Yeah, that came after that.
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10: Corn and soybeans were mixed. Cattle were lower. Hogs were higher. I'm Kellen Havikin with a Brownfield Commodity Market Update. 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Stein has yield. Soybeans were lower on profit-taking and technical selling. Near-term crop weather features rain in some areas ahead of a heat dome across much of the region. Trade continues to be optimistic about new demand from China. July beans closed 1.25 lower at 11.26 1/4. August was a half lower at 11.36 1/2. Corn was mixed and monitoring development weather, generally expecting hot and dry conditions late this month and into early next month. And the USDA will update planted area and quarterly stocks numbers on the 30th. July corn down 2 cents at 4.16 3/4. September closed 2.5 lower at 4.21 3/4. The wheat complex was lower on fund and technical selling, and global supplies are ample, and hotter, drier weather would help winter wheat harvest activity. Near-term spring wheat development looks favorable. July Chicago wheat was 12 3/4 lower at 5.78 1/4. In Minneapolis, July wheat was down 10 at 5.76. And in Kansas City, July wheat was 9.5 lower at 6.11. Live and feeder cattle were lower ahead of widespread direct trade. Box beef at midday was sharply lower. August live cattle down 140 at 245.82. October was 142 lower at 239.20. August feeder cattle were 345 lower at 369.85. September was 370 lower at 367.67. Hogs were mostly up on the higher midday pork and the tighter than expected hog and pig inventory. Butcher hogs were steady. The major direct markets were not reported. July lean hogs were 22 higher at 92.92, and August lean hogs were 2 cents lower at 96.57. Follow Brownfield on Twitter at Brownfield. I'm Kellen Havikin for Brownfield.
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0: You're hearing the best classic country music on your radio on a Friday afternoon with Jim West and John Barry. She's taking a shine. Tracy Lawrence on the way. Time marches on. It certainly does. And we've got some Jerry Reed in just a bit as well.
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0: You can explain it all down at City Hall. When you're hot, you're hot. The Alabama wild man, Jerry Reed, what an incredible talent that man had. What an incredible guitar player, too. You know that Elvis recorded his song called Guitar Man and requested Jerry to come in the studio at RCA Studios in Nashville and play the guitar parts because nobody else could do it the way Jerry Reed did it. And when Elvis recorded that song, understand that Jerry Reed was out on some lake or river somewhere fishing, and they had to go find him and bring him in by the request of Elvis Presley to help him record the session.
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1: Tens of thousands more job cuts may be on the way at a major automaker.
2: Volkswagen is planning its biggest overhaul in the company's 89-year history. Reports in Germany say VW is looking to cut up to 100,000 jobs, some of them in North America, and will end production at four plants in Germany. VW is dealing with tariffs, competition from Chinese electric vehicles, and its own expensive EV production. The automaker isn't commenting on the report.
1: Fox's Jenny Costa. Sola, the Wall Street Journal says the CEO plans to slash European production while unions prepare to fight additional cuts. Fans of Lionel Richie will have to wait after two shows were postponed, announced earlier this week when he called for intermission during an opening night performance in Minnesota and then could not finish the show.
3: A statement shared by the United Center on social media confirmed that Richie, who was 77, won't be performing in Chicago and Columbus, Ohio this weekend because he's been advised to rest and return to full health by his doctors. Richie and Earth, Wind & Fire will continue their national tour on Tuesday in Pittsburgh.
1: Fox's Tanya J. Powers. They had baseball's highest payroll on opening day, but now the New York Mets are last place in their division and just fired manager Carlos Mendoza after 2.5 years on the job.
4: With the Amazons sporting an unamazing record of 34-47, last place in the National League East by 6.5 games, 15 out of first. The Metropolitans pulled the plug on Mendoza. The Mets lost their sixth game in a row Thursday in extra innings to the Cubs. Mendoza became a first-time manager in 2024 and led the Mets to the NLCS. With him gone, the Mets turned to former San Diego Padres skipper Andy Green to be their interim manager the rest of the season. Green had been the Mets' senior vice president of player development. Mendoza's final record with the team, 206-199. Jared Max, Fox News.
1: Stocks are higher. The Dow's up 147. U.S. oil prices back under $70 a barrel. I'm Lisa Brady, Fox News.
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8: Warmer temperatures and showers with possible thunderstorms this evening and into tomorrow. Low tonight of 73 degrees before temperatures start to rise again tomorrow. From the WNKY News 40 Weather Center, I'm weather anchor Maggie Dalrymple.
0: 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It's great country.

always proud to honor the heritage of classic country, 1971. Of course, that's the big signature song of Miss Loretta Lynn and Coal Miner's Daughter. Good afternoon, Jim. On a Friday, it's Eddie Raven. I know.

Garth, Kix and Ronnie, Hank, George, Shania, the legendary country artists you know on a first name basis are here and helping us make country great again on Willie 94.1.

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0: 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Glenn Campbell, Steve Warner together. Hand That Rocks the Cradle. I'm Jim West, TGIF. On a Friday, we have a little Ronnie Millsap and Patti Loveless. Next.
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0: Playing America's classic country favorites, Imagine That. There's Dime and Rio. I'm Jim West. Carrie Underwood is coming up. Also, a little Randy Travis and Deeper Than the Holler.
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1: While the teaching the Bible in school controversy plays out in Texas, President Trump will gather with religious conservatives today, returning to what was a crime scene a few months ago.
2: President Trump will address the Faith and Freedom Coalition's Road to Majority Conference. The event is at the Washington Hilton, the hotel where a gunman fired his weapon during the White House Correspondents Association dinner in April. President Trump, the vice president, and several other administration officials were quickly evacuated. The president has not returned to that hotel since. The annual WHCA dinner is rescheduled for next month, but will take place instead at the Waldorf Astoria near the White House, a hotel previously owned by the Trump Organization. In Washington, Jared Halpern, Fox News.
1: It is another sweltering day across Europe, temperatures in the 90s, and a heat wave this week that included record highs. In France, 111 degrees in some areas. It's soccer's World Cup, a loss for the U.S.
3: That's the final whistle. Turkey go home with their heads held high.
1: Turkey won 3-2 on Fox, but the American team, with two wins earlier, already advanced to the round of 32.
3: Wednesday night, Santa Clara, California, knockout stage, winner go home against Bosnia and Herzegovina.
1: Serena Williams now knows who she'll play next week when she continues her comeback on retiring, playing at Wimbledon again.
4: The 53rd ranked player in the world, Maya Joint from Australia. Serena turns 45 in September. Joint turned 20 in April. When she was born in 2006, Serena had already won every major event and had 8 Grand Slam singles titles. Serena, who accepted a wild card entry to compete in singles for the first time since the 2022 U.S. Open, will also compete at Wimbledon in doubles with her 46-year-old sister Venus. Jared Max, Fox News.
1: On Wall Street, there could be selling at the opening bell. Dow futures are down about 100 points, but the NASDAQ futures, they're dropping almost 400. I'm Dave Anthony. This is Fox News.
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9: Showers and thunderstorms this afternoon and this evening with a high of 87. Thunderstorms again tonight, a low of 73. Showers and thunderstorms again Saturday and a high of 86. From the News 40 Weather Center, I'm WNKY Weather Chief Chris Allen.
0: Willie 94.1. It's great country.

It's Double T, Tanya Tucker. Won't Take Less Than Your Love, Friday afternoon with Jim West. These guys were named RCA Records Artists of the Decade in the 1990s because of all the millions of records they sold for the record label. Pretty profitable. Here's to Alabama and Down Home.

Listen anytime and anywhere at Willie941.com. Fueled by Thomas Oil and Fuel, 219 Industrial Drive in Glasgow. Keeping you on the move.

0: She is a recently inducted member of the Grand Ole Opry. There's West Virginia's Kathy Mattea. And gone. Coming up, Radney Foster, Just Call Me Lonesome, Secret of Life with Faith Hill. We're still figuring that out with Faith. And we're going to play some Rodney Crowell next.
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2: 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President Trump says his administration is moving forward regenerative ag initiatives to help improve producer profitability and human health.
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2: A northern Iowa grain farmer suggests there are few, if any, pathways to profitability this year. Caleb Renner tells Brownfield.
8: Yeah, going to be brutally honest, there's not a lot on the table.
2: Renner says low commodity prices and high input costs are squeezing the bottom line of many growers. The head of the National Oilseed Processors Association says there's been a major shift in the final destination for most U.S.-grown soybeans. Devin Mogler tells Brownfield.
9: 3 or 4 years ago, we were exporting over 60% of our whole soybeans, most of which were going to China. We're on pace this year, according to the USDA, to crush over 62% of all soybeans grown in the U.S. right here at home.
2: Mogler says higher biodiesel blend levels announced this year by the EPA are expected to continue to push soybean demand. And U.S. poultry production was higher in the month of May. I'm Brent Barnett. Brownfield.
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0: Well, I really believe the secret of life is what you make it. Yeah, what you make of it in your life, the secret of life. It's Faith Hill. Of course, it's Faith. Jim West here on the way. Clint Black, Killing Time, and one of the greatest country songs ever written. And Dolly Parton, boy, made a lot of money with the song I Will Always Love You. That's not far off.
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0: New looks from an old lover again, B.J. Thomas, old Billy Joe. Billy Joe Thomas, 1983, big number one hit record. I think it even crossed over the pop charts, possibly. Your favorite classic country's playing here, of course. Tim McGraw. Where's my glasses? Tim McGraw coming up, and some Roseanne Cash, and the man, the myth, the legend himself, final concert tomorrow night. And we're going to hear from Alan Jackson next.
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9: It's time for birthdays and anniversaries here on the Big Willie 94.1. Up first, happy birthday to Leah Kate Newski, as well as Jamie Humphreys. Birthday wishes for Julie Tolliver, as well as Hayden Rickard and Charles Atnip. Happy birthday going out to Kyle Hishma, as well as Tommy Harper. Happy birthday, Amy Kearney, as well as Jake Ryan and William Shaw. Happy 73rd birthday to Sherry Jewell, and a big happy anniversary to Bob and Joanna Harvey. Birthdays for Saturday include Glenda Reese and Amy Swafford turning 51 in Alverton. Happy birthday to Gloria Mabe, as well as Debbie Gossett. Happy 23rd birthday to Bailey Glob and Jim Pianowski turning 58. Happy birthday to Stephen Hubbard, as well as Anthony Wooten, Tanya Davis, and Bruce Gentry. Birthday wishes for Vicki Weaver, Amber Armstrong, and Jessica Smith, as well as Debbie Bunnell. And a big happy 85th birthday to Larry Barber. And we have a couple of anniversaries for Saturday as well. Happy 45th anniversary to Larry and Debbie Gossett, as well as a happy 56th anniversary to Tommy and Barbara Jackson. Finally, birthdays for Sunday include Willard Thompson turning 76, Kathy Sutton with a birthday, Jayla Walker's 15, Kylie Burge turning 24 in Summershade, Pamela Vaughn with a birthday, as well as Charlie Hain, Felix Ruth, and Marla Thomas. Happy birthday to Tucker Garrett, Marcia Woodard, and happy birthday Stephanie Cawthorn Emberton. Happy birthday to you as well if you celebrate over the next couple of days from all of us at the Big Willie.
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0: 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It's the Big Willie, 94.1, playing great country.
1: They have found a lot more bodies in Venezuela. I'm Dave Anthony, Fox News. The number of confirmed deaths in the twin earthquake disaster more than doubled. It's now 589, but the injuries were revised lower, now just under 3,000, with survivors shaken up.
2: The walls collapsed. In fact, we barely made it out at the time.
1: Many more unaccounted for in the rubble.
3: Crews are searching for survivors who may still be stuck under the many buildings and homes that collapsed. The Trump administration is now pledging $150 million in aid. That includes $50 million for relief partners on the ground, along with a $100 million contribution to a United Nations humanitarian fund. The U.S. is also sending military personnel, search and rescue crews, as well as planes and Navy ships to Venezuela.
1: Fox's Carly Shimkus. Iran state media claims three more ships have been turned back trying to pass through the Strait of Hormuz after attacking a cargo ship with a drone.
4: And that attack on that Singapore flag ship in the Strait of Hormuz is considered a major test of this ongoing 60-day deal between the U.S. and Iran. And President Trump seemingly addressing the situation yesterday while speaking to some farmers at the White House.
5: We cannot let Iran have a nuclear weapon.
4: Trump says the strait remains open and emphasized Iran could become a new market for American farmers, saying they'll use unfrozen Iranian assets to buy U.S. crops.
1: Fox's Jeff Paul in Tel Aviv. There's Christian controversy in Texas schools.
6: A final vote is set for today by the Texas State Board of Education that could approve a plan to include selections from the Bible in public school reading lists. The examples include picture books for younger kids featuring tales such as David and Goliath and selections from the Christian scriptures in later elementary classes. Opponents claim the move violates constitutional mandates to separate church and state and that the proposal favors Christianity.
1: Fox's Evan Brown. 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
15: Warmer temperatures and showers with possible thunderstorms this evening and into tomorrow. Low tonight of 73 degrees before temperatures start to rise again tomorrow. From the WNKY News 40 Weather Center, I'm weather anchor Maggie Dalrymple.
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16: I came crawling home last night, by many nights before. I finally made it to my feet, as she opened up the door. And she said, you're not gonna do this anymore.

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She said, we'll rip out all the carpet and put sawdust on the floor.

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David Frizzell and Jim West, happy Friday. 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

0: Oh, I got away with it again. Believe me, baby, I lied. There's Trisha Yearwood. Classic country yet to come, including some Colin Ray, Don Williams, and Miss Reba.
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9: Cattle futures were lower Friday. Hogs, corn, and soybeans finished mixed. I'm John Perkins with a Brownfield Market Update. You're made for farming, and so is Stein. At Stein Seed Company, they have decades of research dedicated to developing seed that allows you to farm the way you want to farm. Stein has yield. Soybeans are mixed. Near-term crop weather features rain in some areas ahead of a heat dome across much of the region. The trade continues to be optimistic about new demand from China. Nothing new was announced Friday, though. July beans were 1.25 lower at 11.26 and a quarter, and August was down a half at 11.36 and a half. July bean meal is down $1.20 at $3.07. July soybean oil was up 49 points at $71.30. Corn was mixed. Monitoring development weather, expecting generally hot, dry conditions late this month into early next month. USDA is going to update planted area and quarterly stocks numbers on the 30th. July corn was 2 lower at 412 and 3 quarters. September was down 2.5 at 421 and 3 quarters. And wheat was lower. Global supplies are ample, and a hotter, drier pattern would help winter wheat harvest activity. Near-term spring wheat development weather looks favorable for the most part. July Chicago is 12 and 3 quarters lower at 578 and a quarter. July Kansas City was down 9.5 at 611 a bushel. July Minneapolis wheat was 11 and 3 quarters lower at 575 and a half. Live and feeder cattle were down ahead of widespread direct cash cattle business, with box beef sharply lower at midday on Friday. August live was down 140 at 245.82. October was down $1.42 at 239.20. August feeders were 345 lower at 369.85. September feeder cattle were down $3.70 at 367.67. And hogs closed mixed, mostly higher on the higher midday move in pork and the tighter than expected hogs and pigs inventory numbers from Thursday. July was up 22 at 92.92. August was down 2 at 96.57. We'll have your full look at the cash livestock markets after this brief break.
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12: Some light trades being reported in parts of Nebraska, with dressed steers and heifers marked at $408, $1 higher than last week's weighted averages. In Texas, a few deals have been reported sold at $258, a dollar lower than the prior week's weighted average. Few more bids have been noted. In Nebraska, dressed bids are logged at $408, well below the current asking prices of $415. In South, bids are recorded at $255 to $260. Estimated cattle slaughter is 100,000 head, up 5,000 on the week. Cash hogs closed lower. Barrows and gilts at the National Daily Direct closed 185 lower, with a base range of $91 to $95, with a weighted average price of $93.44. Pork values closed 15 cents higher at $95.37. Loins, picnics, and ribs were higher, butts sharply higher. Hams and bellies were lower. And an estimated hog slaughter is 445,000 head, down 27,000 on the week and 16,000 on the year. I'm Kellen Havikin for Brown Field.
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Keeping you on the move.

0: Oh, just listen to the radio. Oh, I thought that's what we were doing here. Listen to the radio. Listening to the radio. Here's Don Williams. Yeah, the Gentle Giant Classic Country with Jim West. We've got more great classic hits on the way. Mr. Strait, as in George Strait, of course. Vern Gosden. And a hit from Sawyer Brown.
1: Willie 94.1. It's great country.

0: I'll just take that dirt road. Thank you very much. There's Sawyer Brown. It's Jim West. Good afternoon. Country singers' birthdays today include Gretchen Wilson. Yeah, Gretchen's having a birthday. I'm here for the party, Gretchen. Blowing out some birthday candles.
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1: Local talents will be taking the stage at the annual karaoke contest during the Hart County Fair Friday night, July 3rd. If you've got the pipes to belt out those tunes, be sure to register for this event. Two age divisions will be featured, 12 and under and 13 and over, with prizes given in each category. First place winners will receive $150, second place $100, and third place $50. Plus, all participants receive a participation certificate. Entry fee is $10 per contestant. Fair admission is not included in the entry fee. Contestants will select two songs to sing from the available karaoke selections provided by Hot Mics and Bright Lights Entertainment. All judges' decisions are final. Registration begins at 6 p.m. and the contest starts at 7. For more information, call Amy Loyal at 270-524-3782 after 6 p.m. It's the 21st annual karaoke contest at the Hart County Fair, Friday night, July 3rd. 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
3: Warmer temperatures and showers with possible thunderstorms this evening and into tomorrow. Low tonight of 73 degrees before temperatures start to rise again tomorrow. From the WNKY News 40 Weather Center, I'm weather anchor Maggie Dalrymple.
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We're playing great country. From partying with classic honky-tonk tunes to bringing a tear with a country ballad. We're making country great again on Willie 94.1.

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0: Well, there's Mark Chestnut. Yep, there's Mark. Mark Chestnut. I just wanted you to know that was Mark Chestnut and the same song of the same name. Coming up, Ronnie Millsap back on my mind again. We got some T.G. Shepherd and more of your classic country favorites.
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0: Oh, it's a slow burn, T.G. Shepherd. And it's a slow burn leading up to tomorrow night's big finale. We've been talking about this in country radio all over the United States for probably over a year now. You know, Alan Jackson's final Last Call finale concert is tomorrow night. It's finally arrived in Nashville at Nissan Stadium. Luke Bryan, Eric Church, Luke Combs, Miranda Lambert, Keith Urban, Leanne Womack, and a whole bunch of other folks that I'm missing here that I don't know are going to open the show for Alan tomorrow night. And if you happen to be planning on being in Nashville right along Lower Broadway, I guess they're putting up these gigantic video screens for folks that could not purchase tickets for the final concert for them to watch the show tomorrow night. Right there on Lower Broadway, where all the partying happens in Nashville. So congratulations again to Alan Jackson on an incredible country music career. It was always an honor to visit with Alan. Hung out on his bus one time drinking beer. Yeah, good man.
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